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1: Hey, Mufasa. 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
2: Spread them well.
1: Well, the world.

Is someone listening? Okay. Let me tell you the story of that guy. First you loved,

0: time.
1: Hey, DJ.
0: DJ FM.
1: DJ FM.
2: Have you ever been in that situation where you just like, you just wanna, you know, you just wanna take it off?
3: Take it off.